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They want a static with precision, I'm automatic. 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
1: Hey, M, it's Paul. I was listening to the album. Good fucking luck. You're on your own.